0: never won a national championship. Of course, they lost to Florida State and Peter Warrick in 99.
1: Yeah.
0: And Michael Vick was Michael Vick. But when Frank Beamer started to win Tidewater, that is one of the most talent-rich areas in the world. Certainly, yeah. You know, in the country.
1: No question.
0: And they all those great players were always going to UVA and to Penn State. And when Coach Beamer started to get those guys, it just flipped everything on its ear. And so, yeah, we're Virginians are very proud to be Virginians. Everybody is, I guess, whatever state you're from. Real proud of that.
1: Absolutely. And, you know, I could sit here and start going through all the North Carolina legends and you know, could come up with a lot of them. My dad was the president of North Carolina Sports Hall of Fame. He started giving the list right now. But it's and everybody thinks their generation was the best one. And most people, I think their state. You think there are people that come from states who are like, no, man, my state sucks. Like, nobody came from here. I guarantee you right now there's some guy going, no, man, my state ain't no good. And by the way, Justin Verlander, not only is he a Hall of Fame pitcher and a legendary Virginian, he also was on the mound when you and I almost got in a fist fight with a couple drunks at Comerica Park in Detroit.
0: Big Ten.
1: You and I were trying to figure out what year that happened, but doesn't matter. The most important thing is you can't Google it because we looked at each other and went, we probably should not start this fight. Because all I could think was, I think my exact words to you were, do we really want to be the lead story on Deadspin tonight? And so we sat down. We left.
0: We exited stage right is what we did. We're out of here.
1: Yep. We drove back to the Ypsilanti Marriott and watched a wedding reception as we sat at the bar and got drunk. It's Marty McGee on ESPN Radio and the ESPN app.
0: Goochland, hi.
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0: lose, but I would pay to be in the front row to see that. Give me your number one. Is it a rivalry? What's the two NBA personalities you'd want to see go at it?
1: All right, so I'm a casual MMA fan, right? So I would like to see in the octagon Wimby and Chet Holmgren. And because I think Wimby, I think Wimby would do some jujitsu. Right, I think Wimby wouldn't be so much of the, you know, the striker. I think he'd be a jiu-jitsu master. So yeah. I'd love to see those two go at it in
0: like
1: the
0: Wimby's,
1: octagon.
0: Wimby's heart rate would not get above 80 during this fight. And Chet Holmgren would just, there'd be limbs just
1: everywhere. Yeah, everywhere. Both guys would be able to touch one end of the octagon with their toe and the other with their finger. Like,
0: Emmett, yours is, mine is pretty good. Yours is better than mine.
1: Right.
0: let me, now, this might end quickly, but I was also thinking, Chris Paul in one corner against anybody would be
1: right,
0: good.
1: Right.
0: And okay. Chris Paul, Scott Foster, celebrity deathmatch style would be really the official that hates Chris Paul. Mm. And obviously their history and relationship and back and forth. I'd sign up for that. 888-SAY-ESPN, 888-729-3776. We will reveal the top answers to the two NBA personalities going toe-to-toe. This is in honor of you, Bam Adebayo and Tyler Hero. Next, I'm Aaron Goldhammer. He's Emmett Golden. Hammer and Emmett is underway on ESPN Radio and on the ESPN app.
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0: Bottom of the fourth.
1: The Brewers bounce back in the top of the fifth thanks to Bryce Turang.
0: Here's the 2-1. And it's lifted in the air toward left, curling toward the pole. Reynolds on the run, at the wall. He leaps and it's off the wall. One run is in as Ortiz scores from third. Churio comes around to score. The ball is picked up by Cook, the center fielder who came over to salvage the play. And it's a two-out, two-run double from Bryce Turang that ties the game here in the fifth.
1: A couple of innings later, Pittsburgh retook the lead.
0: A one to Reynolds. Grounder is fair down the first baseline into the corner. This will give the Pirates the lead. Lau is around third. He scores. The throw comes into second. It holds Reynolds to only a single, but he will settle for that as he drives in the third run of the game for Pittsburgh. The Pirates lead 3-2 over the Brewers in the sixth.
1: That was the play of the game brought to you by Grainger with professional-grade products for every industry. 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Pirates held on for the 3-2 win to complete the doubleheader sweep. Milwaukee just 1-for-8 with runners in scoring position and left 11 men on base. As Marilyn Valdez, 3 home runs on the day. That's the most in MLB this season in a doubleheader. In his last 17 games, 8 home runs, 21 RBI. 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Coming up, the Red Sox win yet again. 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
3: I'm Ryan Radke with This Week in the NCAA on Westwood One. The Big 12 Conference held their media days in anticipation of the upcoming football season. Texas Tech won the league last year, and USA Today has them as the favorites to repeat as champions. The Red Raiders were the only team from the Big 12 that reached the national playoff last season. Texas Tech head coach Joey McGuire wants his team to build off their big 2025 and for the conference to make some more noise in the postseason.
4: You know, we want to do something that very few teams have been able to do, and that's to win the Big 12 championship again. I think there's an obligation as programs in this conference that we play at a high level, and then I think it's really important that we win in the playoffs. You know, and still, until we do that as a conference, then we're going to continue to have the same narrative that we have right now.
3: The Big 12 is making some big trips this year. We'll have more on that coming up next on This Week in the NCAA.
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3: Featured in two exciting international matchups this season. 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Then on September 19th, it'll be Kansas taking on Arizona State in the first ever FBS game held in England. The Jayhawks and Sun Devils will play in London's iconic Wembley Stadium. That's This Week in the NCAA. I'm Ryan Radke on Westwood One.
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3: I'm Christine Lisi. This is the Baseball Tonight postgame show. On the Major League scoreboard, the Red Sox blanked the Mets 4-0 for their eighth straight win. Boston's averaging 5.6 runs a game during the streak. The Yankees' Cam Schlittler served up a pair of home runs in his 6 2/3. That is six he's given up over his last three starts. New York didn't do much at the plate until the top of the eighth. Finally got some home runs from Ryan McMahon, Trent Grisham, Paul Goldschmidt. Yankees defeated the Nationals 4-2. Rays 6, Mariners 1. Jonathan Aranda 3-for-4 with an RBI and a run scored. 6 days after being pulled after seven perfect innings, Miami's Yuri Perez, 2 runs, 8 hits, 6 Ks in 5 1/3. Guardians topped the Marlins 4-1. Casey Schmidt with a 3-run homer. Giants doubled up the Rockies 4-2. White Sox over the A's 1-0. The Athletics have dropped 8 consecutive games. JT Realmuto, 2-run double. Phillies up 4-0, bottom four on a Tigers team that has won 6 straight. Astros leading the Rangers 2-0, top of the first. Yordan Alvarez with his American League leading 31st home run of the season and his 7th in 6 games at Globe Life Field in Arlington. Our next broadcast, the Home Run Derby on Monday night at 8 Eastern. Coming up next, it's primetime. For producer Tara Sledjeski and technical director Jovan Cutler, I'm Christine Lisi. 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
17: To Shohei Ohtani putting them in the mix for Scooble?
18: I mean, absolutely. I think they're in the mix, period. I mean, they're in the mix of everything. They just have the money and to pull it off. So there's no question about it. And the thing about Ohtani is, like, you know, like the greatest player in existence and ever and all that. There's no question. But the thing about Shohei Ohtani is that when he's coming back as a pitcher, I was always concerned about, you know, his health. I'm sure many people were, but I didn't pick him as MVP of the National League because I felt like if he pitches as much as he's going to be, he's not having these injuries. But if he can be healthy the whole season, he's clearly MVP for doing both things so exceptionally well. But his health is going to be a question. And when they don't have clear answers as to what it means, if this continues this direction, then they're going to get their insurance like the Dodgers will.
19: He's Doug Glanville, ESPN MLB radio analyst. Enjoy the home run derby and the All-Star game. Thanks for the time this afternoon.
18: Absolutely. Will do. Appreciate it.
19: All right, still 2-1 in favor of England. We got about 12 minutes left in extra time here. A couple of scoring opportunities for the Brits, and they haven't been able to capitalize and make it a two-goal advantage here, but they've certainly been on the offensive a lot here in extra time, Harry.
17: Yeah, running out of hope here for our boy Haaland. But you know what? It's not surprising, right, given how good we know the English to be in complete.
19: Yeah, I mean, look, and the tempo clearly has picked up, and it's, you know... This is the part of soccer that, you know, as Americans, we probably enjoy the most because there's a lot more movement. You know, the pace picks up, the intensity picks up, everybody's rushing, and you can feel sort of the pressure building here in the moment. So it's going to be interesting to see how these final couple of minutes play out. As far as the All-Star game, home run derby, you're a big fan or no?
17: Yeah, big fan. You know, what's funny is I would definitely say I'm not as big of a baseball fan as I was when I was younger, but the big events, the All-Star game, the home run derby, I do not miss those. I'm always ready to tune in for those as much as I can, obviously, because I got the ESPYs going on.
19: Yeah, well, there is that. you're fortunate enough to be in that world.
17: Yes.
19: All right. Coming up next, which soccer star has changed their legacy the most in this World Cup? I'm Mark Zeno. He's Harry Lyle. It's primetime on ESPN Radio, the ESPN app, and SiriusXM Channel 80.
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